Hawaiian noises. He's banging on the bongos like a chimpanzee. 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

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And he's up there. What's that? Hawaiian noises. He's

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And we could have some. And he's up there. What's that? 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

Antenne Landau, der Supermix. 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Would you get my back? Would you take my call when I start to crack? Would you rescue me? Would you rescue me? Would you rescue me when I'm by myself? When I need your love, if I need

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Would you rescue me? Would you rescue me when I'm by myself? When I need your love, if I need your help, would you rescue me? Would you rescue me?

rescue me? Would you get my back? Would you take my call when I start to crack? Would you rescue me? Would you rescue me? Would you rescue me when I'm by myself? When I need your love, if I need your help, would you rescue me?